0: Oceanfront views, great amenities.
1: Planning our next vacation?
0: Looking for a rehab center after your dad's hip replacement.
1: Find anything good?
0: Yep, MJHS Menorah Center. It's right here in Brooklyn.
1: That has great rehab, right?
0: Of course. And long-term care, too, if we ever need it. Plus, they're not-for-profit, so I know we can trust them.
1: Perfect.
2: MJHS Menorah Center. Learn more at MJHSMenorah.org.